0: 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Hey, why not join me and all the other Hastings Rock chill stars on Sunday mornings at 9 o'clock for the Rock Zone Does Ballads. We play you 2 hours of soft rock and ballads to ease you into your Sunday. And if you'd like to choose a song for this Sunday, then send me an email. And this is where you send it.
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Well, there we go. Just make sure they've actually finished, because it says they've got another 10 seconds to run on that track. But I dare say they just wanted to make sure that we didn't interrupt it too early. Oh, well, yeah, there we go. That was from their album, Janko Jones Speaks to the Dead. Came out in 2024. It was the Colourblind Monks with Stone Cold Killer. Do you know what? It's time

0: Well, there you go. I bet you were dancing as if no one was looking. Yeah, that was the dad dance for this week.
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Well, you're on the right lines, Carol. Carol Truffle sent me a guest through. You certainly got that right about this track, but what is the common theme? You're going to have to listen to the others, aren't you? Well done, you. You obviously got, I know you have, you've got a great musical knowledge.

0: Welcome you. Specialising in home-cooked food, this is the perfect location to stop for a meal or some quick shopping. We have free parking, a garden and electric vehicle charging points. You can find us on the A21 just outside of Roberts Bridge. We'd love to see you. Bikers always welcome at the Route 1066 Cafe and King's Country Store.
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